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And in the movie, there was a song called the Hawaiian Wedding Song. And it was so real until it took me 2 years to before I realized it was just a movie. You know, I thought I was married to the chick.

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These men with broken hearts.

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1: 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I said, looks good, take a chance. That's when I noticed

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Everybody says I have such colorful feet. They say, hey, Bowser, how come you never wear no shoes? So I say, hey, buddy,